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1: I'm a long way from home. 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Can't you hear me, mama? 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
1: rojo, chichiltic; violeta, nochestic; rosa, achipectic; blanco, istac; verde, quiltic. Negro, quiltic; gris, tenextic; amarillo, costic; azul, nextic.

0: The war would even a spiritual war, you know. So when you ever talk about war, don't think so we carry a gun and knife, you know. We're dealing with a higher divinity. Rastaman vibration, which is lightning, earthquake, because the earth didn't come back for what it wanted to fix itself, you know.
1: Because man is trying to be as powerful as God.